keep falling in love with my mother. I don't want to hurt her. Of all people to hurt. Every time I see her, she's grown older. But her uniform always amazes me for its Dutch simplicity. And the doll she is. The doll-like way she stands, bow-legged in my dreams, waiting to serve me. And I am only an Apache, smoking hashi, in old kabashi, by the lamp.

We started that wavy gravy set with Gary Lewis and the Playboys. Everybody Loves a Clown. Written by producer Thomas Snuff Garrett, Gary Lewis, and Leon Russell. And for the man who proclaimed, "We must be in heaven, man. What's so funny about peace, love, and understanding?" Elvis Costello and the Attractions from Armed Forces. Written and produced by the great Nick Lowe. And first recorded it with his band Brinsley Schwartz, who never quite made it, tragically, because names of bands count. Dreaming Screaming is Ryan Hamilton. He wrote it with Dave Draper, and Dave Draper produced it. Get it from RyanHamiltonMusic.com. "And I want wavy gravy for my mashed potatoes," said Dee Dee Sharp. Home of all those dance records, Cameo Parkway. Written and produced by Cal Mann and Dave Appel. They, along with Bernie Lowe, the Holy Trinity of Philadelphia dance rock. "Oh Yeah" is Low Cut Connie. Written and produced by Adam Wiener. The album Living in the USA is coming in July. Get the single and the album from lowcutconnie.com. Tears of a Clown, the classic by legendary Smokey Robinson and the Miracles. Berry Gordy didn't want to put that one out. He thought it was too complicated. It was not. It's a number one hit, pop and R&B. Written by Smokey Stevie Wonder and Henry Cosby. "Be Nice to Your Mother." We're celebrating motherly love in the Underground Garage.

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2: 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I duck her rap.
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Hi, this is Bob Mosley of Moby Grape, and you're listening to the coolest rock songs ever recorded with Little Steven in the Underground Garage.

0: We started that set with our coolest song in the world this week, Stop and Take a Minute, Please, from the Woggles. The album is a compilation of B-sides and rarities called Stop and Take a Minute. The late, great Jeff Walls wrote the track. The band produced it, and you know them well by now. The Professor, Mighty Manfred, Dan Electro, Buzz Hagstrom, Doug Stanley, Keith Strang, Moonlighting, and Jan Verth. Our coolest song in the world this week, Stop and Take a Minute, Please, from the Woggles.
1: Bad Boy was the Beatles covering the great Larry Williams. I asked Little Richard, I said, Richard, did you mind Larry Williams completely copying your entire style? He said, oh no, Stevie, he's my boy. I love Larry. Yes, George Martin produced that. Larry Williams, one of the five artists covered by both the Stones and Beatles. Little Walter from Marksville, Louisiana, but of course would run the South Side of Chicago as part of the Muddy Waters gang in 1951 and 52. Tell Me Mama would be 1953. He'd be off on his own by then, recording for the Checker label, under the Chess flag, of course. Greatest harmonica player that will ever live. And representing all you grandmas out there, Moby Grape, one of the all-time greatest bands in history, with one of the all-time greatest debut albums, Hey Grandma, written by Jerry Miller and Don Stevenson and produced by David Rubinson. Moby Grape, part of the great country rock surge of 67 and 68. We're celebrating Mother's Day, baby. Do something nice for your mother today. Leave her alone.

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19: This is The River.

Welcome back to the mother of all rock and roll radio dance parties on the radio, the Underground Garage, for our final Mother's Day set. We're going to celebrate the mothers of garage rock. We're going to do a set that can't include everybody, but we'll give you a pretty good outline chronologically. And let us do a quick tribute to Paula Pierce and the Pandoras, who will end up fifth or so in this set. Paula started off playing classical music on an accordion and a formal gown. An inauspicious beginning for a girl that would take part in the girl group revolution and become one of the great garage rock songwriters. She would be influenced by the Runaways and the Quick, both groups shepherded by Kim Fowley. And the Ramones, of course, would also be a major influence, as well as the Sweet, which would supply the name of her first band, the Rampagers, from Teenage Rampage, and our old friend Gary Stewart, who would play such an important role in the Nuggets reissues at Rhino, would suggest they change their name to The Rage. Kim Fowley would hold a punk rock weekend at the Whiskey A Go-Go, June of 1977, and after hearing them audition on the phone, included The Rage, along with The Weirdos, The Dills, The Wildcats, and others, all MC'd by Rodney Bingenheimer. But The Rage would never record officially, and there would be a whole bunch of bands, The Stripes, The Digits, The Circles, The Direct Hits, and Action Now, before Paula formed the Pandoras around 1983, named after the LA club Pandora's Box. Their first album, It's About Time, would be for Greg Shaw, of course, and their second album, Stop Pretending, would be produced by Bill Inglot for Rhino Records. Stop Pretending, the second album, would be the classic and include In and Out of My Life in a Day, You're All Talk, and all the usual things we play here, which you've heard if you are a regular listener. The third record, which was going to be on Elektra, never came out and can be found on the Psychedelic Sluts bootleg CD. Yeah, we love that title. And near the end of her life, Paula was taking a turn towards hard rock. She left us August 10th, 1991, at the age of 31. An absolutely tragic brain aneurysm out of nowhere. The Pandora tour manager, Dave Eddy, would organize a tribute at the Coconut Teaser, and the concert would attract quite a few cool people. Sherry Curry from the Runaways, Clem Burke from Blondie, Sylvain from the Dolls, the Muffs, African Violet, and Charlotte and Kathy from the Go-Go's, prompting MC Rodney Bingenheimer to exclaim, "Look at the people here. Why do you have to die to see who really loves you?" So let's visit the history of all-girl garage rock, starting with the originals, Goldie and the Gingerbreads.

0: What's the matter?
1: 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He's such a good boy.
2: Yeah, well, who's the queen, huh? 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

0: We started our incomplete history of all-girl garage rock with Big Mama herself, Genya Raven, and Goldie and the Gingerbreads. What was that movie, Bloody Mama or Crazy Mama? Genya definitely was the Ma Barker of all-girl rock and roll. And still is. Yeah, she was cool then and she's cool now. Choo Choo Fee Fi Fum, their second single from 63. They had cut Can't You Hear My Heartbeat, but Herman's Hermits beat them to the charts. The Pleasure Seekers, Susie Quattro, then 17, her sister Patty, then 15, cousin Arlene Quattro on keys, and Nancy Ball on drums, arguably the second important all-girl rock band. Then we skipped 10 years or so. For the Runaways, I Love Playing With Fire, very influential group. Terry Curry, Joan Jett, Sandy West, Jackie Fox, and Lita Ford. Joan wrote that one. Kim Fowley produced it with Earl Mankey. The Go-Go's would appear 6 or 7 years later, early 80s, originally produced by Richard Goddard. We played La La Land, which was something they did fairly recently, and now can be found on Coolest Songs in the World, Volume 6, from wickedcoolrecords.com. Then just after the Go-Go's appeared the Pandoras. In and Out of My Life in a Day would be from their second album, Stop Pretending, written by the great Paula Pierce, produced by Bill England. Paula, Melanie Vaman, Kim Shattuck, Karen Blankfield.
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0: So summing up, call your mother. If she's under 40, you can email her. If she's under 30, you can text her. And under 20, Twitter. Over 40, she's probably having trouble with the TV remote. So you better give her a call. Love you, Ma. Big kiss. Mwah.
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1: 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And someday will be a rock and roll circuit. I'm never going to give up on that. We want to thank Premier Networks, our new syndicator, Julie Talbot, Rick Bucchietti, Tanya Juhasz, and Corey Neal. Forgive the pronunciation. I'll get it right eventually. And if you're in need of any guitars or amps or tambourines, go see Andy Babuke. I want to thank our... Is Intrepid the word? Or is that an aircraft carrier? Dennis Mortensen, who puts the show together every week in spite of the odds. Go to undergroundgarage.com if you've missed any of our last 750 shows. And Facebook and Twitter and at Stevie Van Zandt. You can talk to me personally. And thank you, Alan Freed. We'll see you all next week.
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0: Hello, everybody. Welcome to the Putumayo World Music Hour, a musical journey around the globe. I'm Rosalie Howarth.
1: And I'm Dan Storper. Today, we're going to explore the musical journey of one of America's most highly respected recording artists, Paul Simon. His body of work spans 40 years, and he's had dozens of hit songs. Along the way, he's collaborated with musicians from South Africa, South America, the Caribbean, and Louisiana.
0: I recently had the great honor of talking with Paul backstage at the Greek Theater in Berkeley. I told him my first exposure to world music had been the Andean flutes in the Simon and Garfunkel song, El Condor Pasa.
2: Well, I heard those Andean flutes several years earlier than that, before Simon and Garfunkel was a big hit. I was playing by myself. I was living in England, and I was singing mostly around the United Kingdom. But then I began to get offers to play outside, and I was offered a job at a theater in Paris. Los Incas was on the bill, and they played El Condor Pasa, and which I was just transfixed by this. Every night I'd watch it, you know. And at the end of the run, they gave me their album. I fell in love with the album, and I had it for several years. So somewhere during the making of Bridge Over Troubled Water, I thought, that's such a great, so beautiful, the sound of it, and the melody is so beautiful. Of course, it's like probably 300-400 years old. I wrote the song over that melody. That's the first time that I did that. And I guess you would say that that's world music, although the term didn't exist to my knowledge then. So that probably was the first foray into collaborating with musicians from another culture.

0: Simon and Garfunkel and Los Incas. Los Incas were the band that first aroused Paul Simon's interest in world music. I asked Paul how he'd gotten interested in African music, and he told me about an unmarked cassette tape that fell into his hands. His search for more music like it led him to the manager of Johnny Clegg's South African group, Jaluka.
1: And he said, well, do you know a lot about South African music? And I said, no, I don't. And he said, would you like me to send you, a bunch of albums? And I said, yeah, I would love it. And he did. He sent me, five or ten albums, of different kinds of South African music. I mean, there was township jive stuff, and there was Shangaan music, and there was Sotho music. And then I asked him if it was possible to record with any of those bands. But when I got there, Joseph Shabalala came to the studio to meet me, and he brought me a box of their tapes. And I used to listen to them every night and fall asleep with it. I'd have it on in my earphones, and I'd be just listening to it and just fall asleep with Black Mambazo. So I, became a huge fan of Black Mambazo and wanted to record with them, but I was intimidated to ask. I thought they were so great that they wouldn't possibly want to, record with me.
2: Oh.

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0: City M.
1: That was Ladysmith Black Mambazo with Nomathemba from their Long Walk to Freedom album. We spoke with Paul Simon recently, and he talked about working with several South African musicians to create what would become some of the biggest hits on his Graceland album.
2: Those guys were, they were like country people. They came down from, I don't know where, but out in the bush, you know, and they came in with everybody, the whole family, and, you know, kids running around the studio, and nursing mothers, and you know, it was a very big family celebration in the studio. And those were the elements that I took from South Africa. My trip there lasted perhaps 10 days. Afterwards, I contacted Ladysmith Black Mambazo and asked if they would like to sing, you know, with me on this album. And they said, to my delight, they said yes, they would. So I made a demo of a song, Homeless. I wrote that song, and I sort of made a demo and sang all the parts in like an imitation of Ladysmith Black Mambazo style. They learned it and came in, and we recorded it in Abbey Road in London. And we came to New York and recorded You Can Call Me Al. And then we were all set to release the record and go on Saturday Night Live. And the record company decided to postpone the release till the fall. But we were already set to do Saturday Night Live, and everybody was in town. So I said, well, look, everybody's here, Ladysmith Black Mambazo and the whole band and everybody. Let's go into the studio and write another song. And so we did, and the song that we did was Diamonds on the Soles of Her Shoes.

0: Paul Simon and the South African musicians who contributed to the recording of Graceland. We'll hear more of our conversation with Paul Simon and learn about the Brazilian musicians he worked with on The Rhythm of the Saints when we come back.
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0: It's Paul Simon's global musical journey today on the Putumayo World Music Hour. I'm Dan Storper.
1: And I'm Rosalie Howarth. I sat backstage with Paul when he toured behind his Surprise album and asked him how he became interested in Brazilian music for his album, The Rhythm of the Saints.
2: That connection came because of two people. One was Eddie Palmieri, who I met in a club in New York. And he was going on about how much he liked Graceland. And he said, you know, look, you know, you're going to have to do another African album. You can't just make one album and then say, okay, now I'm walking away. He said, now you did the South African, and that's about voices and things like that. But you have to go to West Africa to understand about the drums. And eventually, you're going to have to go to Cuba. So I thought that was an idea that immediately appealed to me. But then I got a call from Milton Nascimento, the great singer from Brazil, who asked me if I would do a duet with him. And we were pleased with the collaboration. And afterwards, we were in the parking lot of the studio, and I said, if I come to Brazil, would you help me with finding, you know, musicians? Particularly, I'm looking for drummers. You know? And he said, yeah, of course. That's how I began tracing the African diaspora of drumming through Brazil instead of immediately going to the Caribbean.

0: That was Spirit of the Voices from the Rhythm of the Saints. Paul spoke recently about his work with West African guitarists and drummers from Brazil.
1: Ray Peary, he came from Mali originally, and the guitar music from Mali is just incredible, you know. And so he brought with him a whole, you know, vocabulary of musical styles and a complete understanding of, you know, what was going on. And Bagidi Kamalo, who's with me now, he was in this Sotho group that was called Taue Matsekha, which meant the Lion of Matsekha, I think. But anyway, the idea of the West African style of guitar with drumming from, you know, South American drumming that came originally from West Africa seemed to me to be a kind of a logical connection to reinvestigate.

0: That was the Afro-Brazilian percussion group Olodum with Venha Meu Amor from their Pela Vida album, and playing with Paul Simon on The Obvious Child from his Rhythm of the Saints album. They're a big part of the lesser-known but equally impressive carnival that takes place in Salvador in the state of Bahia in Brazil.
1: And you know, Dan, Paul is the quintessential New Yorker. In his green room before the show, next to the carved wooden African animals on the coffee table, was a half-finished crossword puzzle from the New York Times, which he fully intended to finish before going on stage.
0: I've always respected the fact that he's never been afraid to be adventurous and collaborate with a wide variety of musicians. On the Graceland album, he worked with Louisiana's Rockin' Doopsie and the Zydeco Twisters. The song is called That Was Your Mother.

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0: Paul's music, dating back to the Simon and Garfunkel days, has been an inspiration to singer-songwriters all around the world. And many international artists have covered some of their favorites.
1: Here's Greek musician Vasilis Kazoulis with the Simon and Garfunkel hit, The Boxer.

0: Emmer Kenny from Ireland with a Simon and Garfunkel song from the Parsley Sage, Rosemary and Thyme album.
1: That's an adaptation of an ancient English folk song that first captured Paul's imagination during his stay in England as a young man.
0: Ever the Innovator, Paul's 2006 release, Surprise, features sonic landscapes by legendary producer and guitarist Brian Eno.
1: I asked him how they went about working together.
2: The way we worked was the album was made over the course of about 2 years. And he worked with me on four different occasions, each one being 5 days. So there were four different periods of 5 days that we did over the course of the 2 years.

0: what I thought about that was that life unspools and we're always surprised. And yet, it's fairly predictable. There's not too many events that are going to occur that you couldn't predict. But when they happen, you know, you're surprised.
1: One of the most popular songs on the album was actually released earlier on the soundtrack to the children's animated film The Wild Thornberrys. I asked Paul how his own daughter, Lulu, inspired the song.
0: Just as, you know, someone's face I imagined when I was writing it, because it's someone who I love, you know, so deeply, it made it easier to say very simple and open thoughts about love.

0: exceptionally good writer. He's been writing since he's six, but the stuff that he writes now is incredibly powerful. He writes, he plays piano, he plays guitar, he plays a little bit of drums, he sings, he can sing harmony. He's one of those people who's, he got the full DNA from Edie and from me. He's totally music. You know, there's no instrument that he can't pick up and, you know, play, you know, and has total belief in his ability to, you know, to play or understand music, and, you know, has no problem in saying to me, you should have played the, you should have done it like that or something.
1: Nice to know that Paul Simon's teenage son talks back to him, too.
2: Well, Paul Simon is one of the world's most influential musicians and a very thoughtful man as well. His own work is brilliant, but he's not afraid to learn from the musicians of other cultures.
1: He truly is a world citizen and an ambassador of world music. I'm Rosalie Howarth, and along with my co-host, Dan Storper, we'd like to thank our producers, Shane Sharkey, Edward Stewart, and Caroline Dix, and most especially you for joining us on the journey. See you next time for the Putumayo World Music Hour. Till then, travel safe.
2: And so long.

0: Paul Simon with backing vocals by his teenage son, Adrian, on Father and Daughter.
1: He's very proud of his son, who he says got musical genes from both Paul himself and his wife, singer-songwriter Edie Brickell.
2: He's an exception.

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0: I'm Susanna from West Hampton, and you're listening to WRSI The River. Different is good. Some of the music heard during this hour is sponsored by Jeff Dean and Associates, LLC.
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0: Hi, this is Sally, and I'm up in Keene, New Hampshire. And me and my friend Carol had gone to the Green River Festival back in 23. And when Friday night, when Corey Wong came on and the entire place exploded, it was just incredible how fun that was. And we were dancing and having a great time, and we met a woman that was in her 80s, and she was having a blast. She had her friends bring her so she could dance, and we thought that was the greatest. We met her again. Two nights later, dancing to Little Feat, and we swore we would come back and dance again. We had such a great time. Thank you, Green River Festival. Thank you, RSI.
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2: 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River Valley Co-op, wild about lox and smoked salmon.

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0: From E-Town Hall in the foothills of the Rocky Mountains, it's E-Town with this week's guests, guitarist Tyler Ramsey and Carl Bramel, environmental studies professor Max Boykoff, and originally from Atlanta, now living in Nashville, Katie Pruitt. I'm Helen Forster. Right now, please join me in welcoming our host, Nick Forster.
1: Thank you, Helen. Welcome, everybody. Welcome to E-Town Hall. It was a beautiful day in Boulder, Colorado today. We have some musical guests who've come here from Tennessee and North Carolina and places where the weather is sometimes kind of like the worst, coldest, snowiest, wettest weather that we have in Colorado. We've switched, and that's partly because of climate chaos. We have another guest this week who knows all about that. Max Boykoff is here. We've got you covered. We're going to learn about that, too. Katie Pruitt is one of our musical guests. She's one of our absolute favorite singer-songwriters, great singer, originally from Atlanta, now based in Nashville. She is here, and she's so good. Up first, two guitar-playing buddies who created something new during the shutdown. Tyler Ramsey has been making solo records for about 20 years. Great original songs, touring all over the place. He then joined a band from Seattle called Band

Horses. He was in that band for 10 years. And during that time, his band opened up for My Morning Jacket. Carl Bramel plays guitar in that band. So those guys got to be friends. And during the pandemic, Tyler would send like musical acoustic guitar instrumental tracks to Carl, and he'd find a way to kind of interweave in there and send it back, and they became musical pen pals. That continued and grew until they decided to make a record. And for them, it was a purely musical, magical connection. It wasn't about commerce, but it turned out it was good, and they made a record, and you can buy the record. But they are here to play some of those songs for us today. So please help me welcome, for their first visit as a pair together to E-Town, please welcome Tyler Ramsey and Carl Bramel.

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2: Thank you.
1: You guys sound great. It's a beautiful thing, and it's funny to me because it sounds reminiscent of, I guess, stuff that I was hearing from the 60s. Like, it's got a kind of a natural British folk pop vibe that I love, and I haven't heard in a while. So it's this accidental thing that the two of you make that's so beautiful.
2: Thank you. Yeah, we like all that stuff. I think we had done a few tours together, and we're driving around. We're like, what kind of record should we make? We'll start making an instrumental record and see what happens. And it just so happens that with all of the time down there and the break we all had, the forced break, we started sending musical puzzles back and forth. And that's the beginning.
1: It's not easy to find the way to interweave two acoustic guitars. I mean, if you think about people like John Fahey or John Renborn or Burt Jansch, all these guys, they played solo for a reason, because they were covering all this ground with their right hand. They didn't leave a lot of room.
2: Well, I'm so bad that I need someone to play with.
3: Come on.
2: I'm just kidding. No, but I really like I like collaborating, and I like the accidents and the bouncing around, and I like floating in between his stuff. And
3: we just kind of have different styles, and they just, it felt like magically fit together.
1: Yeah.
3: And our voices too. I feel like I love singing with Carl because our harmonies are, I don't know. It just feels like a musical brother. And the guitar work kind of just didn't seem like it took much effort to make it fit.
1: But. Well, don't tell us that. Hours and hours of scrutinizing all the things and learning parts. I can see it. And I have to ask you, Carl, I mean, when you're playing with My Morning Jacket, you're playing some of the biggest stages around. And do you routinely make a point of listening to whoever's opening for your show? Is that something you do? Because not every headliner does that.
2: I do. With Tyler in particular, it's kind of hard to not see your analogous person in the band and pay attention to them, which is kind of what he was doing. So we're kind of like, we served a similar role in the bands. And then he stepped out and started playing acoustic guitar, and I was just like blown away by it.
1: Yeah.
2: So I'm like, I want to get in on that.
1: And Tyler, you've got a band at home too. You have your own career and your own records, and you still tour and travel for your own stuff too, right?
3: Yeah, I certainly do. I put a record out a couple of years ago called New Lost Ages. Yeah, now I've got a band at home, and we get on tour, just a three-piece. You know, it's a little easier that way.
1: And it's cool. I mean, you both have home lives, kids, but this is a different kind of discipline to just like get into the depths of this acoustic music and really kind of connect with your acoustic instruments in a different way, especially for you, Carl. Because you're a rocker.
2: I am. Well, I look at it as freedom within all these limitations of it. If it's just two guitars, you have to make it happen.
1: Yeah. I've played a couple of shows with Leo Kottke where the two of us were playing guitar. And because our styles are so different, I was able to work around what he does in ways that were surprising to both of us, that it made any sense at all. But we didn't spend time working on it the way you have. And it's interesting because, you know, just talking about the fact that this is really an ancient tradition, what you guys are doing. This is traveling minstrels. This is troubadours going from town to town and sharing your music and your stories. It's probably, especially for you, Carl, because, you know, again, the glamour of being in a successful band, there's a trajectory where everybody starts, you're playing bars, you're playing, and finally you're getting to a place where people are listening to your songs, and you get up to a place where, we're staying in really nice hotels, and this is a first-class tour in every way. And now you're in a car and you're driving and you're playing.
2: What the hell am I doing?
1: It sounds familiar, right?
2: No, I just, if anything gets me excited, like you have that, you know, you get the spark of energy, like if any music project or situation, I just follow that. I don't care what the surroundings or the accoutrements are.
3: We're staying in a nice Airbnb, man.
1: Yeah.
2: It's glamorous.
3: It is glamorous. That's right.
1: You know, there's so much commerce. Music gets inundated by commerce. And this is like a step back for me personally, just because to hear really good sounding guitars played really well and have the time to let an instrumental unfold, it takes some slowing down a little bit and letting people in. And it's really cool for me to reconnect with something that's contemporary but feels sort of rooted in my early days of coming into guitar.
2: Right on. I really appreciate that. Yeah, that's so cool.
1: It's good. Well, let's play some more.
2: Okay.
1: Let's hear some more. Welcome back, if you would, Tyler Ramsey and Carl Bramel.

We love doing our dual acoustic thing, but when we came in and played this song earlier today with these guys, it was really, really nice. They're wonderful players. This is actually an older song of mine called Carried Away.

0: Tyler Ramsey, Carl Bramel, Nashville, North Carolina, Nashville, Tennessee. The record is called Celestin. Along with Christian Thiel, Adam Bodine, Eric Trina on bass. They'll be back to play some more music later on in the show.
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0: I'm Nick Forster. You're listening to E-Town. The wonderful singer and songwriter Katie Pruitt is coming up in a little while. And, of course, Tyler Ramsey and Carl Bramel are going to be back to play some more music. I mentioned the wacky weather, the floods, the climate chaos. All that stuff is happening. And it is largely the result of us, of our world burning a bunch of fossil fuels for the last couple of centuries. I know, we all use it. We benefit from it. We are in the midst of larger problems. But the fact is, we can still honor and respect the hardworking scientists and researchers who are paying attention to what it is that makes our climate shift. That kind of stuff is still worth paying attention to. This building, for example, has no fossil fuels coming into it other than the percentage of electricity that we buy that doesn't come from renewables to supplement the, I think, 56 kilowatts of photovoltaic panels up on the roof. It is doable and it's possible, but for some reason it's not that cool to study it and support it right now. The labs here in Colorado are getting defunded. Huge amounts of knowledge is getting put out to pasture. Fortunately, there are still people who are hard at work doing this research, doing the work, looking for ways to lessen our impact, make things better. And one of those guys is our next guest, a professor of environmental studies, and he's the director of the Spike Center for Sustainability Education at the University of Colorado. Please welcome Max Boykoff.

0: Max, welcome.
1: Thank you.
0: Welcome to E-Town. I know we're in the midst of music and everybody's having a good time, and it's like, oh man, this is going to be a bummer.
1: No.
0: Yeah.
1: I mean, I have bad news, but I have good news too.
0: Yeah.
1: Yeah.
0: Yeah. So the Spike Center for Sustainability Education.
1: That's right.
0: What's going on there? What are you up to?
1: Yeah, I mean, backing out a little bit, I've been a fellow in the Cooperative Institute for Research in Environmental Sciences since I got here to town in 2009. The majority of that is funded by the National Oceanic and Atmospheric Administration. And so there are definitely some political headwinds that we're facing. More recently, just starting this last fall, there's been this generous, transformative contribution to campus. And so within those threats to national labs and federal funding, there has been private donor money that's come in, and it's allowed us to lean in with young people and engage across the whole university.
0: So the young people who are coming in now, obviously, this is their issue. This is their concern. The future, the sustainability, the livability of our planet. So what do you tell them? You got career advice for them?
1: Sure. We are looking towards building CU Boulder where we can provide that pathway to gainful employment, working in a decarbonization society and in decarbonization activities. Because that is the future. The climate keeps score. Irrespective of our left-right politics, this is the future that's coming.
0: Yeah. I know you put out a paper recently that talked about outdoor advertising, and I'm thinking of that as being billboards and buses and stuff like that. And as I understand it, you were experimenting with words, language that can resonate. Did you come up with any good words that we can talk about this stuff with?
1: Definitely. Some of the work that I do is focused on information integrity. There's this saying that, you know, a lie can travel halfway around the world while the truth is still putting its shoes on. And so it can be really difficult to propagate public spaces with good content that engages people, that encourages pro-environmental behavior. So we've been experimenting with that. There's sort of this naturalized way in society where the use of fossil fuels, the continued contributions to climate change is seen as the normal. And so we're looking to disrupt those spaces and ask questions about how we are moving about our daily lives.
0: What do you say to somebody who's skeptical about all this stuff?
1: I think the opening line may start effectively with a question to try and find common ground. We don't always need to lead with our chins and talk about climate change. We can start to talk about what are some of those commonalities. I come from the Midwest, and talking about hunting and fishing and those sorts of avenues open up conversations with folks, and then those other ones can follow.
0: Yeah. Well, that's cool. And what kind of billboards are you putting up?
1: Well, among them, we experimented with this in Spanish and English about what kind of legacy do you want to leave, to ask people to really think about their futures, to cast their minds forward about how they want to be remembered on this planet.
0: And I know in the past, certainly in crisis, we have been able to galvanize as a nation and sacrifice on behalf of the greater good, certainly in World War II. Is that what it's going to take to make a shift? Are we going to have to come together around this issue as a people?
1: I do think it is fundamentally a collective action problem.
0: Yeah.
1: And so one of the challenges that young people face that I work with every day is that they get caught in isolation. They get caught in despair. And so it's the importance of E-Town, really. It's the importance of coming together in community to understand that we can be part of the collective solutions together.
0: Yeah. And I think this is a kind of a critical time right now. So I really appreciate the fact that you're engaging young people and you're, as you say, helping them at least acknowledge the challenges ahead and look at what's coming, because ultimately, as I mentioned, this is their issue. This is the world they're going to inherit.
1: Young people nowadays aren't like my generation that had grown up in a world not thinking and talking about this. Young people are ready to go.
0: It's really exciting to think about young people being ready to take this on and getting the tools they need to succeed.
1: Absolutely.
0: Thanks for helping them. Yeah.
1: Thank you.
0: Well, Max, thanks so much for stopping by. And if people want to learn more, it's called the Spike Center for Sustainability Education at the University of Colorado. Is that right?
1: That's correct.
0: Max Boykoff, thanks so much for being here. Thank you, Max. Okay. You are listening to E-Town. As I mentioned before, Tyler Ramsey and Carl Bramel will be back to play some more music in just a little while. Right now, our next guest is coming up. She grew up outside of Atlanta. She was raised Catholic, went to Catholic schools. She was singing in choirs. She knew early on that she was different, and music is the thing that really helped her through high school and through college and her coming out and her questioning everything. And she moved to Nashville. She went to Belmont, and she started getting attention for her songwriting. She won the Buddy Holly Prize that the Songwriters Hall of Fame gives out. And pretty soon she was signed to a record label and she was making her own recordings. Like all of us, Brandi Carlile is someone she's a big fan of, and they're pals. She is an original. She's written some great songs of her own, and she's here for her first time. So please help me welcome to E-Town, Katie Pruitt.

How we doing, Boulder? This song, this first song I'm going to play, feels sort of relevant. I feel like in times of crisis, there's like this magnetic pull towards people you love. So yeah, this is a love song about the end of the world. What better way to start the set? I mean, this is called Blackout.

Thank you so much. I was raised Catholic. I'm still recovering from that upbringing. But yeah, for the first half of my life, I sort of watered myself down to kind of try to please other people and was sort of fed this lie of like normalcy. And I tried to fit that for a while until I realized there is literally no such thing. and I would rather live my life, the rest of my life, as authentically myself than pretending to be someone else. So, thank you. Glad I'm in a safe space. Thank you. This next song is called Normal.

0: Thank you.
1: Katie Pruitt, welcome to E-Town. You know, it's funny, your songs are confessional, so I feel like we already know all about you.
2: Yeah.
1: Yeah.
2: Hopefully not everything. I don't know.
1: No, not everything. It's interesting because the music video for the song you just played, Normal, includes a lot of home movies.
2: Yeah.
1: And so I feel, having seen that video, I also see, it's like, wow, I saw all the pictures of you driving a little tiny car in your driveway.
2: I know. I'm like, the backwards the hat. How do my parents not know? They're in denial. Let's be honest.
1: But it's kind of cool. I mean, and when I look at those through the soundtrack of that song, they seem more poignant. Otherwise, they're just like, oh, it's a happy family, kids playing, they're at the park, they're at the pool, they're doing all the things. But obviously, you see different things when you see those images of your home movies.
2: Yeah, and they were happy memories. Like, they weren't all, like, trauma, you know? It's like, my parents were good people doing their best to raise two kids. It's just like they saw the world through a different lens, and what's actually amazing about that song and my first record is that by writing those songs, it actually helped them understand me better. And they kind of have since met me on this other side of the initially not accepting me as a queer person. And it's amazing. Like, I'm so grateful for that.
1: Oh, that's cool. And Nashville, I suspect once you got there, you found a community that was also responsive and receptive to your path and your journey.
2: Yeah. When was gay marriage legalized? 2015? I think that was the big turning point. So, yeah, I feel grateful for all the people. I mean, you mentioned Brandi Carlile earlier, but Indigo Girls and Melissa Etheridge, so many other artists, queer artists, that have paved the way for that song to be acceptable in society.
1: Yeah. Is it getting traction with other young people who are going through similar journeys?
2: I think so.
1: You hear from people?
2: Yeah, I hear from people after my shows, and even parents that are like, this record helped me understand my kid, you know.
1: What's your scene like in Nashville? Do you have a day job?
2: Yeah, I have a publishing deal, luckily, so I don't have to have one of those, but I did for a long time.
1: Yeah.
2: But yeah, I don't know. My day-to-day looks like hanging out with my friends, my girlfriend.
1: Yeah. And so do you have local gigs? Do you have a club or a hangout where you get to play from time to time, or you go here?
2: Yeah, it depends. You know, friends will put on shows and, you know, variety shows. So, yeah, I do stuff like that all the time just because it's fun.
1: Yeah, well, it's cool. I mean, again, you've got the skills. You're just such a gifted singer. It's really great to hear you sing.
2: Thank you.
1: And you're also a bit of a rocker.
2: I dabble.
1: Yeah, you dabble. Yeah. I was thinking maybe we would sort of aim in that direction next. What do you think about that idea?
2: I think that sounds sick.
1: Okay, all right.
2: I would love to rock.
1: That means good, right?
2: Yeah.
1: Okay,
2: yeah.
1: Good. Just checking. Yeah.
2: Let's wake these people up.
1: Yeah, okay.
2: A little bit.
1: Well, and I think the theme is going to continue as we move through the rest of your songs. And thanks for sharing, because, again, writing candid songs, being honest about what you're going through and sharing that with an audience is brave. And I appreciate you doing
2: that. Thank you. Yeah. I appreciate that.
1: All right. Well, listen, let's get back to music. Welcome back, Katie Pruitt.

0: That's Katie Pruitt from Nashville, Tennessee, along with E-Tones, Christian Teal, Adam Bodine, Eric Turin, Helen Forster singing harmony. Her latest single is called Kindness Isn't Common. That's Katie Pruitt from Nashville, Tennessee.
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0: I'm Nick Forster. You are listening to E-Town. I want to say hello to listeners who are hearing it right now on stations like WNCW, Spindale, North Carolina, and all around Asheville, Western North Carolina, on WEVL down in Memphis, Tennessee, 89.9 FM Weevil, and on KPUP in Patagonia, Arizona. Thanks for tuning in. As always, if you want more information about any of our guests this week, you want to find out how to get tickets to a live show or learn more about exactly what Katie Pruitt was wearing when she was on E-Town today. All of that stuff is online at etown.org. You can find out all kinds of stuff. Okay, so Katie Pruitt is honest about her journey, her situation, her pathway, the challenges around telling the truth. Max Boykoff, similarly, sharing what it takes to tell the truth to his students about the things that are going on in the world. I'm glad that we get to hang out and share some great music. Thanks for being a part of it. We're going to bring it back to friendship, to personal music making, not showbiz, just two guys getting together with acoustic guitars and having a musical conversation that makes sense. Please welcome back to the E-Town stage, Carl Bramel and Tyler Ramsey.
1: I'm such an E-Town fan. It's so fun to be here again. It's awesome to be in here.
2: This place has been so kind to us and welcoming, and we are very, very grateful for this experience. Thank you.

0: Thank you.
1: How about Tyler Ramsey and Carl Graham from Asheville and Nashville, along with E-Tones, Christian Thiel, and Adam Bodine and Eric. We're going to do one more song to get everybody out. I want to thank all our guests. Thanks, of course, to Katie Pruitt coming from Nashville. Thanks to the hardworking E-Tones and Helen Forster. Thanks to Max Boykoff, the environmental educator from the University of Colorado at a critical time. Thanks again to Tyler Ramsey and to Carl Bramel from Asheville and Nashville. We're going to play one more song for you. This is As We Look With Kindness Towards Our Neighbors to the North. We've chosen a song from another Canadian singer-songwriter. It's one that you know. I'm Nick Forster. Hope you can be with us next week right here in E-Town.

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Hello and welcome back to Celtic Crossings. I'm your host, Louise Dunphy, bringing you great Celtic music each and every week right here at 93.9 The River. We're starting with this group, Ishna. And it appears that they're from Dublin and Boston. Yeah, it's a big band. Yeah, and they have wonderful music. And right now, we're listening to their real set. Enjoy!

All right. Are they fantastic or what? Yes, and they're coming to town. Yes, they are. Well, you know, it's I haven't even figured it out myself, but they're a combination of musicians from Dublin and from Boston. They're called Ishna, I-S-H-N-A. There are six of them, and I think they're fantastic. We just listened to them do the Ishna Reel set. Their CD is called Sly Amok, otherwise known as Way Out. And I've listened to the whole CD. I'm going to bring you lots of cuts. It's just wonderful. And they'll be at The Burn in Boston on May 27th for a 7:30 show. And then they're going to be out our neck of the woods at the Monadnock Folklore Society, which is at Nelson Town Hall up there in Nelson, New Hampshire, which is right over the border of Massachusetts. Yes, on 7 Nelson Common Road, Nelson, New Hampshire. They're there May 29th at 7:30. I may go. Yeah. Ishna, I'm really thrilled with them. But you know what? Right now, I'm moving on. Yeah, we're going to listen to the High Kings, and you're listening to The River.

Isn't that gorgeous? The High Kings for you right here on Celtic Crossings. That's from their CD, Home From Home. And that was a special guest, Brian Kennedy, that was singing there and with the High Kings harmonizing with them. And I don't know, that just thrilled my heart. It was just so beautiful. Carrick Fergus. Yeah, quite the traditional song from the High Kings. 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

0: Maggie Malone. Yeah, there it was, done by brand new group to me. They're called Belfast Gin. And the name of their CD, Dancing with the Devil. So, of course, Molly Malone was on there. I mean, Maggie Malone. Yes, Maggie Malone. Wow. Wow, wow, wow. I'm a little taken back. Yes, that's the first time I heard it myself. There they are, Belfast Gin, doing Maggie Malone. That was wicked fun, don't you think? So listen, after these messages, I have more Celtic music coming your way right here at 93.9 The River.
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2: You started smoking because you liked it. It was a little escape hatch, a harmless ping of pleasure. 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Maybe I should stop. Not easy, is it? 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You know how seductive it is, how hard it can be to resist. But if deep down, you really don't want to be a slave to cigarettes or weed, I can help you. I'm Ruth Ann Lundeberg, a certified hypnotherapist, and I've helped a lot of people stop smoking. With hypnotherapy, you go inside yourself to understand what you really want, which is to not light up, and to find the fortitude to stand firm in moments of temptation. The answer is within you. In fact, that's my website, theanswerswithinyou.com. 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I've helped a lot of people stop smoking. And I can help you, too.
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Wow. George Murphy and the Rising Suns. And then I open it up and I find out it's a group of people who got together to make this CD who were friends and neighbors and family members out of a local pub session. Isn't that great? Yeah, something out of nothing. Well, apparently they were referring to themselves, but if you ask me, they're quite good. And that was George Murphy on vocals. And there's there's a lot of musicians here from this session. Anyways, it's a lot of fun. That was a lot of fun. There's a whole CD, but I only played for you Dublin Inspires. Something Out of Nothing with George Murphy and the Rising Suns. I've had this CD for a wee bit, and I just haven't played it, and I apologize. I'm glad I played that. Yes, I am. So, up next, I'm in the mood for a little socks in the frying pan, and you're listening to The River.

socks in the frying pan. Yep, for you right here on Celtic Crossings. I love these guys. I haven't played them for a while. I'll have to not do that again. Yeah, socks in the frying pan. And we just listened to them do Dublin Blues. Yeah, and they tour here. Yes, they do. Yeah, and this is from their CD, Without a Paddle. Yeah, socks in the frying pan. Right now, here's Marla Fibish and Rebecca Richman, and you're listening to The River.

How pretty is that? Wow. Mala Furbish and Rebecca Richmond. And I have seen Mala play. I think she's from California, but she has friends here in the Pioneer Valley, and she's been here and played here. And she's quite the musician, and I just enjoyed listening to them doing this particular piece called Spring Forward. I'm in the spring mood, you know. Everything's spring for me right now. And right now, I feel like listening to Altan. You're listening to the river.

0: Well, that is all tanned for you. I found them on this compilation CD of various artists called Celtic Mystery. And there they were doing this Magadan Maha, a traditional piece. It was quite sweet. After these messages, there's lots more Celtic music coming your way right here at 93.9 The River.
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there's that great group we love, Ishna. I brought them to you earlier in the show. And they're going to be at the Burn in Boston coming up on May 27th for a 7:30 show. And then they're going to be closer to us. Yes, at the Nelson Town Hall on May 29th for a 7:30 show. Yep, that's right over the Massachusetts line. Yeah, and at 7 Nelson Common Road, Nelson, New Hampshire. Yeah, that's sponsored by the Monadnock Folklore Society. Anyways, I'm really liking these guys. Ishna, yes, and they're a combination of musicians from Dublin and Boston. Yes. Up next, Alastair Fraser and Natalie Haas. You're listening to The River.

Alistair Fraser and Natalie Haas. What a duo they've been for 26 years. They're going to retire after 26 years of amazing musical explorations and great times. Alistair and Natalie are about to embark on different projects. And I believe that their last concert will be coming up in the UK on the weekend of June 26th, 27th, 28th. I want to wish them well. I have been playing them here since the beginning. Yes, God bless you both. Alistair Fraser, Natalie Haas, up next. It's Martin Hayes. You're listening to The River.

Oh, Martin Hayes. Yep. I can't ever say enough about this wonderful man, Martin Hayes, from his CD, Under the Moon. He released it. It's a solo CD he released in 1995, Under the Moon. And we listened to Rakesh Patty. Yes. Oh, that Martin Hayes. And I'm playing him here on Celtic Crossings today because I'm sort of wishing him back to town. I haven't seen him in a while between the pandemic and the loss of his wonderful duo partner, Dennis Cahill. It's been a lot of craziness so that we haven't seen him. And we want to get Martin back here to the Pioneer Valley. Yes, we do. All right. And I want to remind all of you, earlier in the show, I played for you Socks in the Frying Pan in Altan, and I got a phone call at some point that I answered and was told that both of these groups will be back in town. I can't tell you exactly when because the dates are not firmed. Won't be in the next couple of months. We're talking later in the year, the beginning of next year, but we're going to get to see Socks in the Frying Pan and Altan. I'm thrilled. I love them both. So listen, it's that time. Yes, time for Celtic Crossings to leave you today. I can't help myself. I'm going to leave you with something from Martin Hayes and the beloved Dennis Cahill. What a duo these two were. Yeah, from this CD, Welcome Here Again. Came out in 2008. And I believe I'm going to share with you... this wonderful reel. It's called The Girl That Broke My Heart. Yes. So, thanks everybody for tuning in. You've been listening to Celtic Crossings. I'm your host, Louise Dunphy, right here at the fabulous 93.9 The River.

0: 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The River's the best radio station in the valley. Thank you very much.
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Good morning. Welcome to the Back Porch. I'm Jim Olson, here till noontime today with the best in American roots music here on the river. On this Mother's Day Sunday morning, happy Mother's Day to all the moms out there. Of course, we'll celebrate Mother's Day today on the Back Porch. Let's kick it off with Hazel Dickens and Alice Gerard here on the river.

0: There's Hooray for the Riffraff on the River, with a Townes Van Zandt song called The Delta Mama Blues. And we also heard from Hazel Dickens and Alice Gerard, The Sweetest Gift, a Mother's Smile. Once again, happy Mother's Day to all the moms out there. A day to celebrate your mom, whether living or not. It's also a great day to remember your mothers and grandmothers and those wonderful women who helped shape you. Day of celebration, Mother's Day here on the River.
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Alan Toussaint, here on the river. That is from a newly released and expanded album recorded live at Joe's Pub in New York about 2007. Alan Toussaint was flooded out of New Orleans. He lost his home. He lost his recording studio. He ended up going up to New York. And he was never much of a live performer. He was mostly a studio guy. But circumstances were such that he started a residency at Joe's Pub in New York. And it's such a pleasure to hear him and the piano. And they ended up releasing an album, and now they're releasing an expanded version of that album with a bunch of songs that weren't on the original, including that great Steve Goodman song. Also in there, we heard from Corey Lede and Cedric Watson. Levon Helm going back to the Dirt Farmer album. Boone Creek in there with that version of Head Over Heels. And we started with Jared Walker from a new album called... What's it called again? Oh, yeah, it's called Nighthawk. Jim Olson here with you on the back porch for a Sunday morning. Our feature album today is a new one from the Milk Carton Kids. Lost Cause Lover Fool is the name of it. These guys have been putting out records for darn close to 20 years, I think. Something like that. Remember when they first came along, they were the first artists I can recall that gave away their music. You could just go to their website and download their music, which these days doesn't seem so radical, but at the time it was. Well, this new album features some really beautiful songs from these guys. They always have beautiful music and great playing. The Milk Carton Kids. This one's called Blue Water, here on the river.

0: That is new music from an artist goes by the name of Meels, M-E-E-L-S, short for Amelia. And from a debut EP called Across the Raccoon Strait. That one's called Out West. Sierra Farrell before that, going back to the first song on her first album, The Sea. Richard Schindel. Been a while since we've heard from Richard. Richard spends much of his life living in Argentina, so he doesn't tour the way he used to. But he's coming around this Thursday night. Richard Schindel will be at the Iron Horse. We heard a song that Pete Seeger did, Waist Deep in the Big Muddy, done there by Richard Schindel. And we started with the Milk Carton Kids, featuring their new album this morning here on the back porch. Album called Lost Cause Lover Fool, Milk Carton Kids, will be joining us at Arcadia Folk Festival coming up on August 29th, along with Allison Russell and John Craigie, Fantastic Cat, Caitlin Canty, and more. 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

0: Jeffrey Broussard and the Nighttime Syndicate here on the river. Jeffrey Broussard, long-standing star in the Southwest Louisiana Zydeco scene. Doing a Clifton Chenier song, I'm Coming Home to See My Mama, along with that Sam Cooke song, all rolled up. We heard Taj Mahal before that with the Phantom Blues Band from his new album called Time. It's your voodoo working. Couple of mom songs in there from Etta James. Eli Paperboy Reed doing that version of the Merle Haggard song, Mama Tried. Lucinda Williams was in there, and we started all that with Andrew Duhon from a forthcoming album. Andrew's going to be coming to the Iron Horse to kick off Memorial Day weekend on May 26th. Algorithm and Blues from Andrew Duhon. All for you today on the back porch. The Bow Bow Bash is coming back Friday, May 29th at the Iron Horse. It's a benefit for the J. Scott Brandon Grant Fund to support students at JFK Middle School and Northampton High School. 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It's a very cool thing. It's a very fun show happening Friday night, May 29th at the Iron Horse.
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7: This morning on The Back Porch, we're featuring the new album from the Milk Carton Kids. It's called Lost Cause, Lover Fool.

That is new music from Vincent Neil Emerson here on the river. A tune called Blue Stars. We heard Uncle Tupelo before that. Give Back the Key to My Heart featuring Doug Somm. That was from the last Uncle Tupelo album called Anodyne. Rolling Stones from Beggar's Banquet, the 50th anniversary edition, which is now like 10 years old. That is Dear Doctor from the Rolling Stones. We heard Sarah Jarosz in there from the new Guy Clark tribute album, Old Number One Revisited. A bunch of artists got together to re-record Guy Clark's great debut album. We'll have to feature that one at some point because it's full of good stuff. Sarah Jarosz in there doing She Ain't Going Nowhere. And we started with the Milk Carton Kids. We're featuring their new album this morning. Their new album is called Lost Cause Lover Fool. Jim Olson with you this morning. So glad you're along. Happy Mother's Day to the moms out there. Folks are probably about finishing up the Mother's Day half marathon around now. Good for you. Let's keep the music rolling this morning, and on Mother's Day, don't forget the old folks. This is Robbie Foulkes on the river.

0: There's Mavis Staples from her latest album, Sad and Beautiful World, with a Gillian Welch song there called Hard Times. We heard from Bill Withers before that with his classic, Brandy Clark in there. She smoked in the house. And Robbie Foulkes with the Old Folks. Here on this Mother's Day Sunday morning, it's 93.9 The River.
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0: This is The Back Porch. Up next, we have something new from Josiah and the Bonnevilles on the river.
17: She was only 16 when she started.

0: Robert Earl Keen, wrapping up a long stretch of music here on the river. From an album called A Bigger Piece of Sky, Daddy Had a Buick. We started back there with something new from Josiah and the Bonnevilles. I'm not sure if he's still just one guy, but I remember when he came to Green River Fest a couple years ago as a brand new artist, everyone thought, Josiah and the Bonnevilles, what a great band. And then you look up there and there's just one guy. Carolina Heart is the name of that, from the new album called As Is, Josiah and the Bonnevilles. We heard from Waxahachie before that, from the St. Cloud album, that song called Lilacs. Johnny Paycheck in there with a Mother's Day classic, I'm the Only Hell Mama Ever Raised. And we heard the Mean Mama Blues from Joshua Headley from his new album called All Hat. Jim Olson here with you till noontime today here on the back porch.
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0: This morning on The Back Porch, we're featuring the new album from the Milk Carton Kids. Lost Cause Lover Fool is the name of it. It's the second album they put out this year. They put out a holiday album, and they were in town in December for a beautiful show at the Iron Horse. They'll be coming back for the Arcadia Folk Festival happening.

August 29th, along with Allison Russell and John Craigie. Fantastic Cats part of that, as is Caitlin Canty, and more to be announced. August 29th for Arcadia Folk Festival this year. Let's hear the title track, Lost Cause, Lover Fool, from the Milk Carton Kids.

That is music from the band Big Richard on the River. From their new album, Pet, band we discovered at Back Porch Fest this year, Big Richard. We heard from the Brothers Comatose before that, from their latest album. Lola Kirk was in there with the old Commander Cody standard, The Seeds and Stems. Heard the Leuven Brothers and also Milk Carton Kids with the title track from their latest album, Lost Cause, Lover Fool. In the background, we've got some new music from the Punch Brothers. Punch Brothers are about to release a new album, their first all-instrumental album. And they've had a lineup change for the first time. Brittany Haas, the great fiddler from Crooked Still and Hawktail, has joined the band. They're going to be coming to Treehouse Summer Concert Series. July 21st, I believe, is the date. This is called New Bike from the Punch Brothers.

0: There's a great Bo Diddley on the back porch. Who do you love? Also in there, James Hunter and his sometime boss, Van Morrison. James plays in Van's band from time to time. From the new James Hunter 6 album, Off the Fence. We also heard Dr. John and the Dirty Dozen Brass Band in there. And we started with Clifford Jordan, the great bebop saxophonist. In the middle of the 60s, he made an album that was a tribute to Lead Belly. And we hear a song called Take This Hammer from Clifford Jordan. We also heard some Punch Brothers in there as well.
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0: I don't even know what to make of that. Eating our own young while we're picking dragons' pockets, that's crazy. 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There are going to be at Treehouse on August 20th. Also, Southern Culture on the Skids, they're coming to town. They'll be at the Iron Horse on May 19th. Winter Pills and Suzzy and Maggie Roach appearing live on the River Sound Cafe. We've had so many great artists coming through the valley, and they've all been on the radio, and I'm working through the archives, and that's a great one. They are so good. Love the sounds of the Roaches. And that's Suzzy and Maggie on the River, recorded live on the river. It's 93.9 The River. This is a Sunday edition of Philville. I've got more coming up.
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New music from The Strokes, Going Shopping, and Little Feet with Oh Atlanta. They are coming to town for their last final tour, I think is what they're calling it. They're going to be at Treehouse on June 2nd, the day after my birthday. That's going to be a lot of fun. Also, Roy Orbison and Scritti Politti. It's 93.9 The River. This is a Sunday edition of Philville. Let's continue with Sheryl Crow on the river.

0: Yeah, music from Weezer with Best Coast and Go Away. Taj Mahal with Time. Taj Mahal coming to town. Going to be at the Academy of Music on July 15th. Tom Petty in there, too. Sheryl Crow. It's 93.9 The River. 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Got a lot of good stuff to play for you. Jim Neal is coming up at 5 o'clock with Local Currents, and then Jim Neal's Jukebox. That'll be followed by the Grateful Dead Hour and the Putumayo World Music Hour, all right here on the river.
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0: New music from the Cannons, also Dinosaur Jr. with Blowin' It. Jay Maskus of Dinosaur Jr. is going to be doing a solo show at the Iron Horse on June 18th. That's an opening bid for the Green River Festival, and it's going to be a lot of fun. Cannot wait. Hey, if you go to the Green River Festival, stop by our tent. We're happy to see you. We would love to talk to you about music and the river and so much more. It's 93.9 The River. I've got music from Mumford & Sons and more after this.
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That's new music from Suki Waterhouse, Back in Love. Also, Lucy Dacus with Brando. Lucy is going to be at Mass Mocha on July 23rd. We got something cooking up. I don't know what it'll be, but we'll find out next week, I'm sure. It's 93.9 The River. This is Philville. Let's continue with the Bleachers and You and Forever on the River. Oh.

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0: Tedeschi Trucks Band, I Got You on 93.9 River, coming to Tanglewood on September 2nd. REM and Lucinda Williams, Cardigans in there too. It's 93.9 River. This is a Sunday edition of Philville. River ticket window is open. 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

0: Music from Tori Amos, Stronger Together. Also, Gin Blossoms, Allison Road. They are coming to town. They'll be at Treehouse on August 3rd. Some Annie and the Caldwells, Santana. It's 93.9 The River. Rise Fest is coming. It's going to be at the Northampton High School on Saturday, May 16th from 11 to 4. There's a lot of great authors that are going to be part of this. 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

Not much time indeed. That's Buffalo Traffic Jam on 93.9 The River. Also, King Tough with Twisted on a Train. Going to be at Stone Church on May 23rd. Heard some Bob Dylan and Squeeze as well. Let's continue with Let's Active and Every Word Means No on The River.

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0: Yeah, music from Deer Tick, Mary Singletary, also Rilo Kiley, some Paragons, The Tide is High, the original version of that, and Daniel Lanois with The Maker. 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

Courtney Barnett and Sight Unseen, Lucius with Wild Woman. They're going to be at the Green River Festival, and I cannot wait. They are so much fun. It's 93.9 The River. Let's continue with the Gorillaz and Orange County on the River. You know the heart.

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0: New music from John Butler, going solo, band with Life is a Carnival, and Lena Lovitch with New Toy. It's 93.9 The River. 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Chance for you to win tickets to great shows in the Pioneer Valley, like Southern Culture on the Skids. They will be at the Iron Horse or the Gaslight Tinkers. They'll be at the Stone Church or the Twang Club presents Charlie Marie at the Shea Theater. Looking forward to that. That is going to be a lot of fun. Now, we have tickets available for these shows, but you have to enter in for your chance to win. 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

0: That's new music from The Metric and Victim of Luck, Tristan with Glass Jar, some Bruce Hornsby in there, Tommy James and the Shondells. It's 93.9 The River. This is a Sunday edition of Philville. Jim Neal is coming up at 5 with Local Currents, so I got to get my act together. I don't have a lot of time left for you, but I know I'm going to go 80s after this on The River.
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Suzanne Vega and Allie on 93.9 The River. Swamp Dog with Total Destruction going to be at the Green River Festival this year. So looking forward to seeing Swamp Dog. He is so much fun. Also Talking Heads and Culture Club, and that just about does it for me. Jim Neal is coming up with Local Currents, and that gives me an excuse to play a local artist. This is Matt Hebert teaming up with the Lonesome Brothers with Throw It Away on the River.

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still rocking white tees, Levi's and flannel, watching Jesse Stone movies on the Hallmark Channel. Baseball on the radio, that's what's up. Hot dogs on the grill, Miller Lite is in the cup. AARP.

on swap meets, on slots and all about scenic routes, matinees and slow brunches. Remembering the days when boxes would throw punches. Extra dough I stick into a Roth IRA, chilling out, watching old horror flicks like Elvira, Huey Lewis and the News. I'm still a big fan, sunglasses and a headband like Jim McMahon. Late watching that Quincy and me now. Trade my old truck for a fat SUV now. I know my credit score is like 800 plus. Just call me Crankshaft when I'm driving the bus. Don't make a fuss. I just call it like I see it. Fishing trips and rocking chairs. Retired, I wanna be at AARP. Yeah, you know me. A low-key OG. Still rep the 413. Western Massachusetts, you know we get it on. Unagi from the DOT, that be the Dissatron. VIP status for Gary and Amber, still listening to Earth, Wind.

0: Welcome to Local Currents, the local show on the river on this Sunday afternoon. That was Couch Boy, Summer, appropriate song for the pending season. Couch Boy will be at Luthiers Co-op in East Hampton on Friday, this coming Friday, the 15th of May, along with Claudia Malibu and Tandem Jump. We'll be hearing from both those other bands a little later in the program. The Real Unagi, just Unagi. A hip-hop legend from Western Mass has a new LP out called Western Mass Hysteria. And he will be playing at Greenfield Records on May 17th, next Sunday, and also at the Shelburne Falls Bowling Alley on May 30th. Started off the show with Misty Blues, who have a new record coming out on July 31st called Still Ticking. We just heard a song called Trifling Man with some help from Lady Bianca on vocals there, joining Gina Coleman and the band Misty Blues. Welcome to Local Currents. Lots more local music coming right up here on the river.
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0: Local Currents on the river till 6. Frank Manzi has a new record coming out. It's called The Little Things. I'm holding it in my hand right now. Frank will be doing a CD release party at the Iron Horse on May 23rd. Not this Saturday, but next Saturday. Thanks, Frank, for sending me a copy of The Little Things. He says, thanks for the little things, Jim, that you do. And I always find it's a safe bet when you haven't heard a record yet to play the song that has the name of the title. It happens to be the last song on the record. So we're going to hear The Little Things now from Frank Manzi from The Little Things.

Yeah. Nice. Kim Chin Gibbons, Amherst based. She's been all over the place, though, and she's out touring her band Sunset Mission. We heard two songs, For Anything and Larkin, from Kim Chin Gibbons and Sunset Mission. Kim is going to be well, she played at Ralph's in Worcester on Friday. That doesn't help because it's already passed. Great club, though, Ralph's. She's going to be up in Quebec next week. She'll be in Salem on June 6th. She'll be back in her home region on July 11th to play in Montague as part of a Songwriter in the Round show in Montague. I'm sure you can find the info on our website. And at Last Ditch in Greenfield on July 24th. Kim Chin Gibbons and Sunset Mission. We also heard from the Figments, from an album they're going to be putting out this summer. Losing the Light is the Figments' new song. I found that on Bandcamp. Frank Manzi was back there with The Little Things, May 23rd. Title track of the new record is The Little Things. May 23rd is the date of his record release show at the Iron Horse. And Couch Boy was back there, too, playing at Luthiers with Claudia Malibu and Tandem Jump on Friday, this coming Friday. This is Local Currents. It's 5:30 or so on this Sunday afternoon. Jim Neal live with you on the river. I'll be here till 9 o'clock tonight because the jukebox is coming up. All right, what's next? Let's see. Locally speaking, let's listen to a new song from Chris Harford, who's from Connecticut. His name is Harford, not Hartford. And I've known Chris for many years. He's buddies with Mark Mulcahy, part of that scene back in the 80s. He was in a band called 1+2, I believe. I used to play them back on WMUA in the old days before the internet. And he's still making great music. Chris Harford now, Beacon of Love on the local show on the river.

from their album, that's True Jackie with Self-Help. True Jackie got a message from them that they're going to be playing on Friday, May 29th at the Drake with special guests Nanny and Saliba. And it is kind of a send-off for Hampshire College, where True Jackie has their roots many, many years ago. They're going to mark the return to Western Mass roots amidst Hampshire College closure. Should be a great show. If you go to the Drake website, I'm sure you can get more information. Doors at 7, show at 8, and it's affordable. True Jackie at the Drake. We also heard from Chris Harford with Beacon of Love. And we're going to hear something now, another track from Western Mass Hysteria, a record I've just started to dive into and am so impressed and enjoying so much. Unagi, local hip-hop maestro. This one is called Small Town Style, new from Unagi with some help from DJ Toro Bravo on the river.

goes fast like a track meet. Taking out your best girl, making out in the backseat. 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Life is like a nice dream. Sipping on a root beer, hot dogs and ice cream. 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

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No drama, no headaches, no crime, no crowds.

Oh, Good in the Woods. It's called Small Town Style. From Unagi, from Western Mass Hysteria. Yes. It's brilliant. Love it. Yes. He's playing at Greenfield Records and at the Bowling Alley in Shelburne Falls soon. We also heard from True Jackie. He'll be at the Drake end of May. This is new music from Chloe Dealey and her band Sailor Down. It's called Letters and Drawings.

Claudia Malibu. They're playing this Friday at Luthiers, along with Tandem Jump and Couch Boy. Sailor Down before that with Letters and Drawings. New music now from Kelly LeMay and Eric Payne from their album I Don't Have Time for This. This is called Get Back on That Bike, Damn It. I added the damn it part, but get on there.

band that was really an important part of our lives here in the Valley back in the 80s. And even into the 90s. And Mark Mulcahy and Ray Neal continue to make great music. Miracle Legion, The Heart is Attached. From their debut album, The Backyard, 1984. Kelly LeMay and Eric Payne before that, Get Back on That Bike, and Claudia Malibu, breakup song, playing at Luthiers this Friday with Tandem Jump and Couch Boy. It's about 5 before 6. The jukebox is coming up. This is the Local Currents program every Sunday from 5 to 6. I'm Jim. I try to put together a listenable and reasonable and exciting and representative set of local music. And it's always easy because there's so much good stuff. An hour is woefully short enough time to do this stuff. So anyway, I'm not going to waste any more breath here talking about it. We're going to play some music from Peyton Pinkerton. If you want to send some music, do it. J. Neal, J-N-E-I-L-L at WRSI.com. Peyton Pinkerton, where's my mouse? Woo-wee! Got it. Peyton Pinkerton now. This song is called Page Turner from his record called X Tomorrow.

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0: great new song from Pete Yorn on the river. He's been doing this for 20 years now. I remember first hearing about him. And, maybe in more than 20 years, Pete's been doing this. Definitely an underrated or underdiscovered singer-songwriter and performer. Great stuff, Pete Yorn. If you want to go for a deep dive, it will be rewarded well. All the beauty from Pete. We also heard from the Junipers, a song called The Meadow Song from the new album The Solid and the Hollow. Which are you? The Lemon Twigs started us off with a song called Look for Your Mind. Lemon Twigs, the sons of some famous music business people. I don't even know who, but clearly they've been influenced by their dads who were into jangle pop and Beatles and picked up where their dads left off. Look for Your Mind from the Lemon Twigs. Welcome to Jim Neal's Jukebox on this Sunday night. It is the 10th of May. So much great music to get to tonight. We will resume momentarily. Well, minutarily.
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4: Mother's Day, this Sunday. Gift

Jessica Hoop. She's going to be at the Iron Horse June 28th. I feel like this is one of those shows I want to get everybody to go to. Because they just don't even know. Bruno Plum with Pink Moon. Before Jessica Hoop. And now, the second song that we've been given from the forthcoming Father John Misty album. This one's called The Payoff.

0: Well, that was crazy. American football. Man overboard. Whoa. Crazy stuff. American football from the new album called American Football. But that's not surprising because all the records they've ever put out are called American Football. No distinction whatsoever. It's just, here's the new album, American Football. It's who we are now. We'll have another one in a while. Iron and Wine covered their song recently called, I can't even remember, but it was, I thought it was the best ever Iron and Wine song Sam Beam had ever written, and then I realized it was from these guys, which is how I discovered them and played them for you tonight. Father John Misty before that, The Payoff from a new record coming out this summer. He takes himself so seriously, Father John does. He's a little bit like a more cynical Nick Cave or something like that. But anyway, I've never had a chance to see him. He's always going on about some crazy conspiracy. The Payoff is the latest. Jessica Hoop back there as well. Big Storm. Jessica Hoop coming to the horse in June. Definitely recommend it. We'll pause. We'll be back with more music on this evening's edition of Jim Neal's Jukebox.
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0: Yeah, it's Jim Neal's Jukebox, 6:36 on a Sunday night. Let's listen to Doug Gillard's new record. Guy plays guitar with Not a Surf and Guided by Voices. He's got to have something going on. Yes, She Loves Me from Doug Gillard on the River.

See you in Sweden. It'll be October 16th at the Stone Church in Brattleboro. This is Rostam from Vampire Weekend. Back of a truck.

It's the American Analog Set. Legendary band, American Analog Set, with Lincoln. TV star from Seattle before that. Rostam with Back of a Truck. This is Mac the Verscan, a song called Poppy on the jukebox.

0: Well, that wasn't supposed to end like that. McFaberscan from Sweden. That is a song called Poppy from the album Glass and Bones. We heard from the American Analog set with Lincoln. That was a Hypnotic. TV Star from the album Music for Heads. Their Seattle band. A song called The Package. And Rostam, he's from Vampire Weekend. Solo project. Back of a Truck is the latest from Rostam. Ian Sweet, Too Soft to Chew. Ian Sweet is a band, and they'll be playing in October at the Drake. The Stone Church. Yeah, the Stone Church in Brattleboro. And they sponsor the show. You're listening to Jim Neal's Jukebox on a Sunday night. It is 7 o'clock. Stay tuned.
1: Hi, this is Sally, and I'm up in Keene, New Hampshire. And me and my friend Carol had gone to the Green River Festival back in 23. And when Friday night, when Corey Wong came on and the entire place exploded, it was just incredible how fun that was. And we were dancing and having a great time, and we met a woman that was in her 80s, and she was having a blast. She had her friends bring her so she could dance, and we thought that was the greatest. We met her again. Two nights later, dancing to Little Feet, and we swore we would come back and dance again. We had such a great time. Thank you, Green River Festival. 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
10: .com.

some more Swedes tonight. This time it's Le Big Bird. We heard from The Who, 1967 album, The Who Sell Out, Relax, a perfect song. Guided by Voices, When You're My Clown, and MacFaberscan started us off. This is those guys, the polka dot guys, the Engine de Poitrine. This is not from the new record, this is from the first one. Oh yes, they have two records. This is called Sherpa on the jukebox on the river.

0: That is some amazing rock and roll. Yes, it's revealed. It is Queen, indeed, from their album Jazz, a song called More of That Jazz. Roger Taylor, the drummer, singing there, not Freddie Mercury. Somehow, all my favorite Queen songs, Roger Taylor is the one that sings. We heard from Angine du Poitrine before Queen with a song called Sherpa. It's Jim Neal's Jukebox on a Sunday night. Hope you're enjoying this as much as I am. It's 20 minutes after 7. Did I already say that? We're going to be back with some more music momentarily. Don't go anywhere.
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0: Okay. Jim Neal's Jukebox on a Sunday night. We're going to continue music now. Going to kind of stay in the tripping and swaying mode. This is Sea Lemon with Stay.

0: the amazing Beatles song, It's All Too Much. How is that not on Sgt. Pepper? Well, it's from the same period, the LSD period. My favorite Beatles period, the acid years. You know, weed, sure, you get Rubber Soul. Acid, well, the transition from weed to acid was Revolver and then acid full on. Sgt. Pepper and the White Album. White Album, maybe a little heroin. I don't know. Hey, it's Jim Neal's Jukebox on a Sunday night. No, they never did that. It wasn't. It was the Stones. That's right. Yeah, because the Beatles were the good guys. 7:45 on a Sunday night. Another hour and, hour and 15 minutes of the Juke until the Grateful Dead Hour coming up. We're going to hear a couple more commercials here. People support us, and we'll be back with a Robin Hitchcock song for the ages.
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0: That is the band Chartreuse. We also heard from Water From Your Eyes in Goon and Robin Hitchcock back at the beginning there. We'll pause for station identification in the last hour of the jukebox. We'll commence imminently.
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